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1: Northern Pennsylvania County Food Center in Gretna is not only looking for non-perishable food donations, but are also in need of volunteers. 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
1: Who's this?
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station to hear your favorite song? 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Saturday afternoon at 4 on Retro Hits with me, Al Baby, the Super Greek. 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

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We've already checked under the bed and in the closet. There are no monsters. WBTM, deep into the night.

Back in 1980, Johnny Lee was looking for love in all the wrong places. My name is Pastor Tyler from Bethlehem Baptist Church. Love may seem elusive, but God displays His love for us

0: kind way. 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

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Saturday afternoon at 4 on Retro Hits with me, Al Baby, the Super Greek. 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

station to hear your favorite song? 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Saturday afternoon at 4 on Retro Hits with me, Al Baby, the Super Greek. 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

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WBTM, good morning. Josh in with you. Thank you so much, as always, for hanging out with us. All of your favorites as you get your day started. We got Tina Turner coming up, Louis Fonzie as well. Right now it's Fergie.

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Well, you still can. Saturday afternoon at 4 on Retro Hits with me, Al Baby, the Super Greek. It's nonstop oldies by request.

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Lionel Richie and All Night Long on WBTM. And I don't know why anybody would ever consider something like this, but 26-year-old man in the UK was arrested after dressing as the Grim Reaper and climbing onto the roof of a hospital to stare at staff and visitors. Like, what's wrong with you, dude? Like, do you have any idea how messed up that is? He pleaded guilty, didn't say why he did it, at least not to any reporters for that matter. I don't think he was there to actually collect souls. He's got some other small crimes on his record, so I guess this is an escalation? I don't know. People are going through hard times already. That's why they're in the hospital to start with. You go do this? Bad look, dude. Horrible. Throw the book at him.

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Have you taken the poll question yet? 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How do you feel about the House passing the bill about removing daylight savings time? Are you for it? Against it? Or do you just not care? 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
1: 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Coming up, Ryan Stone has your first local news update of the morning. 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
2: Good morning. With the latest, I'm Ryan Stone. Last night, the Pennsylvania County Board of Supervisors approved a tax rate for data centers. County staff proposed establishing a separate tangible personal property tax rate for computer equipment and peripherals used in a data center. The board approved a tax rate of $1.62 per 100 hours of assessed value. Staff says the establishment of the $1.62 per 100 hours of assessed value tax rate will generate tangible personal property tax revenue from qualifying computer equipment and peripherals used in data centers. The specific revenue impact will depend upon the assessed value of qualifying property located within the county. However, the tax rate for the stack infrastructure project at the Southern Virginia megasite at Berryhill will be split 50-50 with Danville. Earlier this summer, Danville City Council voted to increase their data center tax rate from $0.25 to $1.20 per $100 of assessed value. Danville City Council has taken the next step on a couple of road improvement projects. The Piney Forest Road Improvements Project is being developed by the Virginia Department of Transportation in cooperation with the City of Danville. The project was submitted as a smart scale funding application in July of 2022 and was subsequently selected for funding. The purpose of the project is to improve traffic safety and traffic flow along Piney Forest between Nordan Drive and Beavers Mill Road. Following a public hearing last month, VDOT requested that City Council adopt a resolution expressing its continued support for the project as it advances through the project development process. Additionally, City Council also approved a resolution supporting the West Main Street State of Good Repair resurfacing project and authorizing the use of local matching funds. The Virginia Department of Transportation is developing the West Main Street State of Good Repair resurfacing project to preserve and extend the service life of West Main Street northbound between the Virginia State Line and Kimberly Avenue. A funding application was submitted in December 2025, and the funding request was partially awarded. To complete the project funding, local matching funds of over $212,000 had to be approved to match over $300,000 of VDOT funds for a total project budget of over $512,000. VDOT had requested that City Council adopt a resolution supporting the project and authorizing the commitment of the required local funds. A man won over $1 million playing poker at Caesars Virginia in Danville last week. Caesars Virginia says that Jose G. won over $1,018,000 by hitting a Royal Flush progressive jackpot while playing Crazy 4 poker. The historic win marks the property's first ever table game jackpot to exceed $1 million. Last month, Caesars Virginia brought in over $36.1 million in revenue. The casino was again the top earning casino in the state, ahead of casinos like Rivers Portsmouth and Hard Rock Bristol. The City of Danville will receive a record of $2.527 million in tax revenue for July from Caesars. Since Caesars Virginia opened in 2023, they have brought in around $970 million in revenue. And now you're up to date. I'm Ryan Stone.
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It's Ella Langley. Josh in with you. Thank you so much, as always, for having us on as you move through your morning. Appreciate you letting us be a part of it. Got all of your favorites on the way. The Chainsmokers, Steve Winwood, Max McNown as well. Right now it's Air Supply.

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2: Sunny skies today, a high of 92. Clear tonight, low 71. For tomorrow, mostly sunny, 50-50 chance of rain after lunch. Could see a thunderstorm as well, looking for a high of 96. Tomorrow night, cloudy, still a chance of lingering showers, low 69. And for your finally Friday, sunny early, showers settle in after lunch. We're talking a 70% chance, looking for a high of only 88. That's a look at weather from 102.5 at 1330.

The Chainsmokers, along with 5 Seconds of Summer on WBTM, and everybody has a go-to beverage. Now, for the mornings, it's probably coffee for many. I'm a water guy throughout the day, but there are people that have go-to sodas. Instacart just released some data on the most popular sodas on their service, and it was broken down by state. And one of them really kind of dominated the country as a whole, and it's not the two titans. No. Dr. Pepper is huge. Number one in 17 states, including right here in the Commonwealth. Canada Dry Ginger Ale, surprisingly strong in the Northeast. Schweppes Ginger Ale, number one in New York. And Verner's is number one in Michigan. I didn't realize that many people were drinking ginger ale. Mountain Dew owns a big chunk of Appalachia with Kentucky, Indiana, Ohio, South Carolina. And believe it or not, Pepsi has one state, Delaware. Coca-Cola, 3 states, Florida, Georgia, Louisiana. So all those marketing dollars, and that's how you're winding it out.

Steve Winwood and Roll With It on WBTM. Coming up, we'll check in with Ryan Stone. He's got your next local news update and your first look at sports this morning.

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1: It's Max McNown on 102.5 1330 WBTM. And this afternoon, Alex has got a little trivia question for you around 440 with the folks at Mama Possums on 41. It's Mama's Trivia. And if you know the answer to the question at hand, well, you got your chance to win a combo meal of your choice or two of Mama's milkshakes. 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

0: Ken Larking spoke about the request.
1: Tonight, I want to let the public know that the city will soon be issuing a request for proposal seeking input from qualified firms with expertise in the full range of companion animal services, including animal control, public health related responsibilities, shelter operations, and animal welfare programs.
0: Larking also discussed the reason for the request.
1: The goal is to evaluate best practices and to identify opportunities to strengthen the services we provide to our community. This effort will be conducted in close collaboration with the Danville Area Humane Society, as well as other stakeholders and community partners. We value the important role these organizations play and look forward to working together to ensure Danville continues to provide effective, responsible, and compassionate animal services for both residents and animals.
0: For more information on the Danville Area Humane Society, visit dahsinc.com. The town of Hurt has been selected to receive funding through an award from the U.S. Department of Commerce's Economic Development Administration. The town of Hurt will receive $8.3 million for the construction of a new water treatment plant to support industrial development. The funding is part of $28.5 million in disaster supplemental funding awards to five states which were impacted by storms and natural disasters in 2023 and 2024. The Pennsylvania County Board of Supervisors has officially expressed interest in joining the Blue Ridge Regional Jail Authority. The board approved the resolution last night to express interest. The move comes as Pennsylvania County is looking for the most efficient and effective option for jail facilities. The Pennsylvania County Board of Supervisors determined that joining the Blue Ridge Regional Jail Authority will be a cost-efficient solution to Pennsylvania County's jail facility needs. Yesterday, Virginia officials launched the Commonwealth's 25th anniversary drunk driving enforcement and public awareness effort, Drive Sober or Get Pulled Over. Starting today and continuing through the Labor Day holiday weekend, the 2026 version of the Drive Sober or Get Pulled Over campaign will feature 111 Virginia law enforcement agencies conducting 665 individual saturation patrols and 58 sobriety checkpoints across the Commonwealth. To complement the stepped-up law enforcement efforts, Virginia's 2026 Drive Sober or Get Pulled Over operation is deploying a research-based and newly enhanced public awareness program called What's the Damage? Since the start of the Drive Sober or Get Pulled Over campaign in 2002, there has been notable progress in reducing drunk driving in Virginia. Alcohol-related traffic crashes are down by 45%, fatalities have decreased by 36%, and injuries have decreased by 42%. Newly released DMV data from 2025 shows that both alcohol-related crash fatalities and serious injuries decreased significantly from the prior year from 22% and 9%. And now you're up to date. I'm Ryan Stone.
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0: The benefit game scheduled for Friday night between GW and Gretna has been moved up to Thursday at 6 p.m. due to the weather forecast. Gretna head coach Sean Miller says GW is a great test for his team before the season gets underway next week against Jefferson Forest.
3: GW and JF, they play for region championship in Region 4D, so it gives us an opportunity to see where we fit, where we look like going into the regular season. Because playing two D-playoff teams, I'll let you know what kind of team to have early in the season.
0: We'll have coverage on Thursday night at Gretna with Southside Showdown starting at 5:30. UVA head basketball coach Ryan Odom has signed a one-year contract extension with the school. The extension gives Odom's staff a sizable increase in salary. The extension comes after Odom's first season in Charlottesville, which saw him lead the Hoos to a 30-6 record, along with an appearance in the ACC championship game and second round of the NCAA tournament. The college football season begins in 10 days. Virginia Tech defensive end Asen Stevens spoke to Virginia Tech Athletics yesterday about the differences he's seen this camp under new head coach James Franklin.
4: The format of everything has really been the same, I guess, because, you know, Coach Pry came from Penn State with Franklin. But I would say that everything's more detail-oriented. It's quicker, up more pace. When we're on the field, we're running from station to station. We're not just jogging. So I think we're getting more things done. And it's also, you know, the hype. There's a lot of hype behind Coach Franklin's name and Virginia Tech football.
0: The Hokies will open the season on Saturday, September 5th, when they host a VMI. With sports, I'm Ryan Stone.
5: WBTM Weather. Sunny and hot today, looking for a high of 92. Clear tonight, lows down to 71. For tomorrow, mostly sunny. Could see showers move through after lunch. It's a 50-50 shot. May see a thunderstorm as well. High, though, going to be 96. Tomorrow night, cloudy. Chance of showers still lingering, low 69.

0: And for your finally Friday sunshine early, giving way to showers in the afternoon. May see some thunderstorms as well. Highs only going to get to 88. And that's a look at weather on 102.5 and 1330.
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and I Just Might on Big Hits 102.5, 1330 WBTM. And this afternoon, Alex is playing Mama's Trivia with Mama Possums on Route 41. So if you think you've got what it takes, get on those phone lines with him, 793-1330. If you do get the big win, well, Al's going to hook you up with your choice of a combo meal of any type from Mama Possums or two of Mama's milkshakes. Mama Possums on 41 helping us out with some Mama's Trivia weekday afternoons on WBTM. I think it's

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1: Sunny skies today, a high of 92. Clear tonight, low 71. For tomorrow, mostly sunny, 50-50 chance of rain after lunch. Could see a thunderstorm as well, looking for a high of 96. Tomorrow night, cloudy, still a chance of lingering showers, low 69. And for your finally Friday, sunny early, showers settle in after lunch. We're talking a 70% chance, looking for a high of only 88. That's a look at weather from 102.5 at 1330.

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1: Michael with Man in the Mirror on Big Hits 102.5 1330 WBTM. And Disney had their big D23 show this past weekend. A lot of announcements were made through a lot of different avenues they've got going on. So Avengers Doomsday, you had a special look at that. They announced the casting for the X-Men reboot. Frozen 3 was shown. Coco 2, Zootopia 3, Star Wars Starfighter. Oh, I can't wait for that one. Ryan Gosling is going to be a part of that. They also talked about the Bluey movie that'll be out next year and their new Villains Park. They announced some of the rides, and the celebrity cameos were awesome. I mean, this is like Comic-Con, but for Disney. It's crazy. An awesome show. I watched a bunch of the highlights throughout the weekend, and it's just awesome. So much good stuff coming from

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Well, you still can. Saturday afternoon at 4 on Retro Hits with me, Al Baby, the Super Greek. It's nonstop oldies by request. 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
2: Good morning. With the latest, I'm Ryan Stone. Danville City Council has taken the next step on a couple of road improvement projects. The Piney Forest Road Improvements Project is being developed by the Virginia Department of Transportation in cooperation with the City of Danville. The project was submitted as a smart scale funding application in July of 2022 and was subsequently selected for funding. The purpose of the project is to improve traffic safety and traffic flow along Piney Forest between Nordan Drive and Beavers Mill Road. Following a public hearing last month, VDOT requested that City Council adopt a resolution expressing its continued support for the project as it advances through the project development process. Additionally, City Council also approved a resolution supporting the West Main Street State of Good Repair resurfacing project and authorizing the use of local matching funds. The Virginia Department of Transportation is developing the West Main Street State of Good Repair resurfacing project to preserve and extend the service life of West Main Street northbound between the Virginia State Line and Kimberly Avenue. A funding application was submitted in December 2025, and the funding request was partially awarded. To complete the project funding, local matching funds of over $212,000 had to be approved to match over $300,000 of VDOT funds for a total project budget of over $512,000. VDOT had requested that City Council adopt a resolution supporting the project and authorizing the commitment of the required local funds. Last night, the Pennsylvania County Board of Supervisors approved a tax rate for data centers. County staff proposed establishing a separate tangible personal property tax rate for computer equipment and peripherals used in a data center. The board approved a tax rate of $1.62 per 100 hours of assessed value. Staff says the establishment of the $1.62 per 100 hours of assessed value tax rate will generate tangible personal property tax revenue from qualifying computer equipment and peripherals used in data centers. The specific revenue impact will depend upon the assessed value of qualifying property located within the county. However, the tax rate for the stack infrastructure project at the Southern Virginia Megasite at Berry Hill will be split 50-50 with Danville. Earlier this summer, Danville City Council voted to increase their data center tax rate from 25 cents to $1.20 per $100 of assessed value. Last night, Danville City Council announced the city will soon be looking for input to help the Danville Area Humane Society. City Manager Ken Larking spoke about the request.
3: Tonight, I want to let the public know that the city will soon be issuing a request for proposal seeking input from qualified firms with expertise in the full range of companion animal services, including animal control, public health related responsibilities, shelter operations, and animal welfare programs.
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3: The goal is to evaluate best practices and to identify opportunities to strengthen the services we provide to our community. 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We value the important role these organizations play and look forward to working together to ensure Danville continues to provide effective, responsible, and compassionate animal services for both residents and animals.
2: For more information on the Danville Area Humane Society, visit dahsinc.com. And now you're up to date. I'm Ryan Stone.
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Charles Kelly with Maren Morris on your home for the big hits, 102.5, 1330. WBTM, Josh in with you as always. Thank you so much for hanging out with us on this Wednesday, the 19th of August. It's National Potato Day. It's also National Aviation Day, as well as National Soft Serve Ice Cream Day. That's always a good choice. The swirl cone, that's my go-to, no doubt. Here's Genesis, throwing it all away.

Sunny skies today, a high of 92. Clear tonight, low 71. For tomorrow, mostly sunny, 50-50 chance of rain after lunch. Could see a thunderstorm as well, looking for a high of 96. Tomorrow night, cloudy, still a chance of lingering showers, low 69. And for your finally Friday, sunny early, showers settle in after lunch. We're talking a 70% chance, looking for a high of only 88. That's a look at weather from 102.5 at 1330.

Demi Lovato, Tell Me You Love Me on 102.5 1330 WBTM. And this is amazing. The lengths that we will go to stick it to the mostly useless HOAs. I mean, I'll be honest, I don't see any reason for an HOA to exist. It's supposed to keep communities looking nice, but usually it's a power trip gone wrong. Well, this homeowner is going viral for showing herself spray painting a dead bush green because her HOA keeps charging her $45 penalties. In her video, she says, "It's not dead no more, Becky." They're going to be like, "How did it get green?" "I don't know how it got green, but it's green today." She seems satisfied with the paint job and says, "I think it looks better." A lot of people in the comments praise the lady, mostly because HOA nitpicking isn't exactly popular and her frustration is relatable. Some question why she'd post proof of her creative solution online, although I don't think she was expecting 7 million views. And then, of course, there were some that were like, "Why didn't you just replace the dead bush?" Because it's not her fault. Sometimes plants just die. And at $45 every time? No. With all the fees she's been paying, she could have bought some for the whole neighborhood. No. Stick it to the HOA. They are nothing but a thorn in people's sides. I'm not even taking arguments on the subject. They are the worst.

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0: after the 8 o'clock news. 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I'm bringing sexy back. Yeah. 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
1: Good morning. With the latest, I'm Ryan Stone. Last night, the Pennsylvania County Board of Supervisors approved a tax rate for data centers. County staff proposed establishing a separate tangible personal property tax rate for computer equipment and peripherals used in a data center. The board approved a tax rate of $1.62 per 100 hours of assessed value. Staff says the establishment of the $1.62 per 100 hours of assessed value tax rate will generate tangible personal property tax revenue from qualifying computer equipment and peripherals used in data centers. The specific revenue impact will depend upon the assessed value of qualifying property located within the county. However, the tax rate for the stack infrastructure project at the Southern Virginia megasite at Berryhill will be split 50-50 with Danville. Earlier this summer, Danville City Council voted to increase their data center tax rate from 25 cents to $1.20 per $100 of assessed value. Danville City Council has taken the next step on a couple of road improvement projects. The Piney Forest Road Improvements Project is being developed by the Virginia Department of Transportation in cooperation with the City of Danville. The project was submitted as a smart-scale funding application in July of 2022 and was subsequently selected for funding. The purpose of the project is to improve traffic safety and traffic flow along Piney Forest between Nordan Drive and Beavers Mill Road. Following a public hearing last month, VDOT requested that City Council adopt a resolution expressing its continued support for the project as it advances through the project development process. Additionally, City Council also approved a resolution supporting the West Main Street State of Good Repair resurfacing project and authorizing the use of local matching funds. The Virginia Department of Transportation is developing the West Main Street State of Good Repair resurfacing project to preserve and extend the service life of West Main Street northbound between the Virginia State Line and Kimberly Avenue. A funding application was submitted in December 2025, and the funding request was partially awarded. To complete the project funding, local matching funds of over $212,000 had to be approved to match over $300,000 of VDOT funds for a total project budget of over $512,000. VDOT had requested that City Council adopt a resolution supporting the project and authorizing the commitment of the required local funds. A man won over $1 million playing poker at Caesars Virginia in Danville last week. Caesars Virginia says that Jose G. won over $1,018,000 by hitting a Royal Flush progressive jackpot while playing Crazy 4 poker. The historic win marks the property's first ever table game jackpot to exceed $1 million. Last month, Caesars Virginia brought in over $36.1 million in revenue. The casino was again the top earning casino in the state, ahead of casinos like Rivers Portsmouth and Hard Rock Bristol. The City of Danville will receive a record of $2.527 million in tax revenue for July from Caesars. Since Caesars Virginia opened in 2023, they have brought in around $970 million in revenue. And now you're up to date. I'm Ryan Stone.
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1: The benefit game scheduled for Friday night between GW and Gretna has been moved up to Thursday at 6 p.m. due to the weather forecast. Gretna head coach Sean Miller says GW is a great test for his team before the season gets underway next week against Jefferson Forest.
3: GW and JF, they play for region championship in Region 4D, so it gives us an opportunity to see where we fit, where we look like going into the regular season. Because playing two D-playoff teams, I'll let you know what kind of team to have early in the season.
1: We'll have coverage on Thursday night at Gretna with Southside Showdown starting at 5:30. UVA head basketball coach Ryan Odom has signed a one-year contract extension with the school. The extension gives Odom's staff a sizable increase in salary. The extension comes after Odom's first season in Charlottesville, which saw him lead the Hoos to a 30-6 record, along with an appearance in the ACC championship game and second round of the NCAA tournament. The college football season begins in 10 days. Virginia Tech defensive end Asen Stevens spoke to Virginia Tech Athletics yesterday about the differences he's seen this camp under new head coach James Franklin.
4: The format of everything has really been the same, I guess, because, you know, Coach Pry came from Penn State with Franklin. But I would say that everything's more detail-oriented. It's quicker, up more pace. When we're on the field, we're running from station to station. We're not just jogging. So I think we're getting more things done. And it's also, you know, the hype. There's a lot of hype behind Coach Franklin's name and Virginia Tech football.
1: The Hokies will open the season on Saturday, September 5th, when they host VMI. With sports, I'm Ryan Stone.

0: And for your finally Friday sunshine early, giving way to showers in the afternoon. May see some thunderstorms as well. Highs only going to get to 88. And that's a look at weather on 102.5 to 1330.
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The Jackson 5 with ABC on WBTM, and we're ready for some URW Southside Showdown high school football action. However, we've got a change of time with some impending weather. The first game, the benefit game of the season, is going to be tomorrow evening. 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Benefit game between GW and Gretna will be game one this week. So, change of time. Everything else, the opponents, the places, all of that will be the same. It'll just be a time difference. Tomorrow, 5:30 is going to be your coverage start time here on WBTM for URW Southside Showdown. WBTM weather. Sunny skies today, a high of 92. Clear tonight, low 71. For tomorrow, mostly sunny, 50-50 chance of rain after lunch. Could see a thunderstorm as well, looking for a high of 96. Tomorrow night, cloudy, still a chance of lingering showers, low 69. And for your finally Friday, sunny early, showers settle in after lunch. We're talking a 70% chance, looking for a high of only 88. That's a look at weather from 102.5 at 1330.

Bay Area, which closed earlier this year. Harrison turned 84 last month, made 5 indie movies, and the last one being The Dial of Destiny that came out in 2023. I mean, it's an iconic character. You don't have to love the subject of the movies. I haven't loved all of them, but the character is awesome. So for him to still be a part of it, I'm here for it.

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It's Neighbor vs.

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1: The high school football season is back before the regular season gets underway next Friday. 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
3: Good morning. With the latest, I'm Ryan Stone. Last night, Danville City Council announced the city will soon be looking for input to help the Danville Area Humane Society. City Manager Ken Larking spoke about the request.
4: Tonight, I want to let the public know that the city will soon be issuing a request for proposal seeking input from qualified firms with expertise in the full range of companion animal services, including animal control, public health-related responsibilities, shelter operations, and animal welfare programs.
3: Larking also discussed the reason for the request.
4: The goal is to evaluate best practices and to identify opportunities to strengthen the services we provide to our community. This effort will be conducted in close collaboration with the Danville Area Humane Society, as well as other stakeholders and community partners. We value the important role these organizations play and look forward to working together to ensure Danville continues to provide effective, responsible, and compassionate animal services for both residents and animals.
3: For more information on the Danville Area Humane Society, visit dahsinc.com. The town of Hurt has been selected to receive funding through an award from the U.S. Department of Commerce's Economic Development Administration. The town of Hurt will receive $8.3 million for the construction of a new water treatment plant to support industrial development. The funding is part of $28.5 million in disaster supplemental funding awards to five states which were impacted by storms and natural disasters in 2023 and 2024. The Pennsylvania County Board of Supervisors has officially expressed interest in joining the Blue Ridge Regional Jail Authority. The board approved the resolution last night to express interest. The move comes as Pennsylvania County is looking for the most efficient and effective option for jail facilities. The Pennsylvania County Board of Supervisors determined that joining the Blue Ridge Regional Jail Authority will be a cost-efficient solution to Pennsylvania County's jail facility needs. Yesterday, Virginia officials launched the Commonwealth's 25th anniversary drunk driving enforcement and public awareness effort, Drive Sober or Get Pulled Over. Starting today and continuing through the Labor Day holiday weekend, the 2026 version of the Drive Sober or Get Pulled Over campaign will feature 111 Virginia law enforcement agencies conducting 665 individual saturation patrols and 58 sobriety checkpoints across the Commonwealth. To complement the stepped-up law enforcement efforts, Virginia's 2026 Drive Sober or Get Pulled Over operation is deploying a research-based and newly enhanced public awareness program called What's the Damage? Since the start of the Drive Sober or Get Pulled Over campaign in 2002, there has been notable progress in reducing drunk driving in Virginia. Alcohol-related traffic crashes are down by 45%, fatalities have decreased by 36%, and injuries have decreased by 42%. Newly released DMV data from 2025 shows that both alcohol-related crash fatalities and serious injuries decreased significantly from the prior year from 22% and 9%. And now you're up to date. I'm Ryan Stone.
0: Ready? Now that you're up to date,
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1025 1330 WBTM with Sabrina Carpenter as we keep the big hits rolling all throughout your morning. Josh in with you. Glad to have you on board. Pink's coming up. We've got Joni Mitchell as you head out the door as well. Right now, it's Ace of Base.

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1: Sunny skies today, a high of 92. Clear tonight, low 71. For tomorrow, mostly sunny, 50-50 chance of rain after lunch. Could see a thunderstorm as well, looking for a high of 96. Tomorrow night, cloudy, still a chance of lingering showers, low 69. And for your finally Friday, sunny early, showers settle in after lunch. We're talking a 70% chance, looking for a high of only 88. That's a look at weather from 102.5 at 1330.

1025 1330 WBTM. It's Pink, and there's a new report out that shows nearly 20% of Americans, almost one in five, would be more likely to take cooking advice from a so-called food influencer than their own mother. And I know that's going to get a lot of people up in arms.

33% of people say their mom's recipes are on par with cooking advice from social media. That's the more telling thing for me. Yes, your mother raised you, I'm following all that. Recipes passed down generation to generation. There's nothing wrong with that either. But why not try some new stuff? Do a little something different. 71% of people say that cooking videos on social media have made them want to try new foods. 47% say they try a new viral recipe at least once a month. I would say that's pretty accurate in our household. We spot something, we try something. My wife and I are sharing videos back and forth throughout the day. And look, family has its place. They teach you how to make the dishes you've loved since you were a kid. Those comfort foods. But as far as the food influencers go, they show you dishes or hacks that you might never have heard of before. So you could take some of those family recipes, maybe upscale them, make them a little more...

0: 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Coming up, we'll check in with Ryan Stone. He's got the latest.
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4: Good morning. With the latest, I'm Ryan Stone. Danville City Council has taken the next step on a couple of road improvement projects. The Piney Forest Road Improvements Project is being developed by the Virginia Department of Transportation in cooperation with the City of Danville. The project was submitted as a smart scale funding application in July of 2022 and was subsequently selected for funding. The purpose of the project is to improve traffic safety and traffic flow along Piney Forest between Nordan Drive and Beavers Mill Road. Following a public hearing last month, VDOT requested that City Council adopt a resolution expressing its continued support for the project as it advances through the project development process. Additionally, City Council also approved a resolution supporting the West Main Street State of Good Repair resurfacing project and authorizing the use of local matching funds. The Virginia Department of Transportation is developing the West Main Street State of Good Repair resurfacing project to preserve and extend the service life of West Main Street northbound between the Virginia State Line and Kimberly Avenue. A funding application was submitted in December 2025, and the funding request was partially awarded. To complete the project funding, local matching funds of over $212,000 had to be approved to match over $300,000 of VDOT funds for a total project budget of over $512,000. VDOT had requested that City Council adopt a resolution supporting the project and authorizing the commitment of the required local funds. Last night, the Pennsylvania County Board of Supervisors approved a tax rate for data centers. County staff proposed establishing a separate tangible personal property tax rate for computer equipment and peripherals used in a data center. The board approved a tax rate of $1.62 per 100 hours of assessed value. Staff says the establishment of the $1.62 per 100 hours of assessed value tax rate will generate tangible personal property tax revenue from qualifying computer equipment and peripherals used in data centers. The specific revenue impact will depend upon the assessed value of qualifying property located within the county. However, the tax rate for the stack infrastructure project at the Southern Virginia Megasite at Berryhill will be split 50-50 with Danville. Earlier this summer, Danville City Council voted to increase their data center tax rate from $0.25 to $1.20 per $100 of assessed value. Last night, Danville City Council announced the city will soon be looking for input to help the Danville Area Humane Society. City Manager Ken Larking spoke about the request.
5: Tonight, I want to let the public know that the city will soon be issuing a request for proposal seeking input from qualified firms with expertise in the full range of companion animal services, including animal control, public health-related responsibilities, shelter operations, and animal welfare programs.
4: Larking also discussed the reason for the request.
5: The goal is to evaluate best practices and to identify opportunities to strengthen the services we provide to our community. 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We value the important role these organizations play and look forward to working together to ensure Danville continues to provide effective, responsible, and compassionate animal services for both residents and animals.
4: For more information on the Danville Area Humane Society, visit dahsinc.com. And now you're up to date. I'm Ryan Stone. 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
6: weather. Sunny and hot today, looking for a high of 92. Clear tonight, lows down to 71. For tomorrow, mostly sunny. Could see showers move through after lunch. It's a 50-50 shot. May see a thunderstorm as well. High, though, going to be 96. Tomorrow night, cloudy. Chance of showers still lingering. Low 69. And for your finally Friday, sunshine early, giving way to showers in the afternoon. May see some thunderstorms as well. Highs only going to get to 88. And that's a look at weather on 102.5 to 1330.
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Selena Gomez with Wolves on WBTM. And coming up Friday morning, best 2 hours of the week, it's your Friday morning dance party. 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
1: It's neighbor versus neighbor.

It's a rain after lunch. Could see a thunderstorm as well. Looking for a high of 96. Tomorrow night, cloudy. Still a chance of lingering showers. Low 69. And for your finally Friday, sunny early. Showers settle in after lunch. We're talking a 70% chance. Looking for a high of only 88. That's a look at weather from 102.5 at 1330.

Eddie Grant with Electric Avenue on your home for the big hits, 102.5, 1330, WBTM. And I really hate this. This is awful. Martin Cove, the villain in The Karate Kid and Cobra Kai, actually had to be evacuated from his home in Tennessee. They were dealing with some serious floodwaters. So it's back on the 8th. Cove and his partner, along with a 12-week-old puppy, were rescued by boat after the water struck first and showed no mercy and surrounded his home. He says, I just look out the back and there's a river, like a major river. He gave a shout out to first responders who helped. He said, well, we don't realize that these people put themselves on the line. They put their lives on the line to save the 12-week-old beast and myself and my lady. Now, Cove has lived in the area for 5 years, and this is the first time something like that's happened. And what he says is the cause? Overdevelopment. That's a thing. You've got to plan for all of those contingencies. And sometimes they just don't.

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Well, you still can. Saturday afternoon at 4 on Retro Hits with me, Al Baby, the Super Greek. It's nonstop oldies by request. 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

0: Are you dealing with some things in life that are too heavy for you to carry? 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Hi, this is Pastor Josh Shates with City of Hope Church in Chatham, Virginia. 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I put my faith in you. 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God bless.
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1025-1330 WBTM, Danville's home for the big hits. Josh in with you. Thank you so much, as always, for spending time with me. More of your favorites as you get settled into your work day. We got Justin Bieber. We got T-Swift right now. It's Benson Boone. I never met

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riddled with errors. Here are some of the worst offenses that she shared. In a screwed up Kentucky and Tennessee. Yep. Kentucky is now Vanecki. Tennessee has been named Tunesio. Louisiana was written as Lukung. South Carolina, Sorth Quanto. The periodic table was an absolute disaster. The phases of the moon were wrong and barely legible. They've renamed a planet Mark. Not Mercury. Mark. Oh, mom discovered the errors, emailed the school. They didn't do anything until a local media outlet stepped up and said, hey, we got questions. The district then told the teachers and the students to rip out any pages that had mistakes on them. That's a brilliant idea. Let's just get rid of the stuff that's wrong. Are you going to get new ones? Or are we just throwing out those things? Are there no standards of learning? Because we have them here.

sunny and hot today, looking for a high of 92. Clear tonight, lows down to 71. For tomorrow, mostly sunny. Could see showers move through after lunch. It's a 50-50 shot. May see a thunderstorm as well. High, though, going to be 96. Tomorrow night, cloudy. Chance of showers still lingering. Low 69. And for your finally Friday, sunshine early, giving way to showers in the afternoon. May see some thunderstorms as well. Highs only going to get to 88. And that's a look at weather on 102.5 at 1330.

Ed Sheeran and Cameron on WBTM. And you can stay up to date with everything going on in our area with our Best of the Weekend. 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

Mungo Jerry on 102.5 1330 WBTM. It's going to wrap things up for me this morning. Thank you so much, as always, for starting your day with me. More of your favorites coming up. Have a great rest of your day. I'll talk to you tomorrow.

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Sunny and hot today, highs 92. Clear tonight, low 71. For tomorrow, sunny. 50-50 chance of showers, looking for a high of 96. Tomorrow night, scattered showers still possible, low 69. And for your final day Friday, mostly sunny, but we got showers and storms likely after lunch. We're talking 70% chance or better, looking for a high of around 88.

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0: 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I mean, it's a win-win-win across the board at Danville's Habitat for Humanity Restore.
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Sunny skies today, a high of 92. Clear tonight, low 71. For tomorrow, sunny, hot, highs 96. We do have a 50-50 chance of afternoon showers and storms. Tomorrow night, cloudy, 50-50 chance of rain continues, low 69. And for your final day Friday, mostly sunny, but rain moves in after lunch. Thunderstorms could come with it, too. Looking for a high of around 88.

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For those avid readers that just cannot get enough, they've got books for every genre. Something for everybody. Nothing better than sitting down with a good book. 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
2: 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It's me, Donald, here. 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
3: 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Part-time job. 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Sick day. Starting the holidays early. Just because.
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0: Naeem Calloway said, "Sometimes the smallest step in the right direction ends up being the biggest step of your life. 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

Sunny skies as we move into the afternoon, looking for a high of 92. Clear tonight, low 71. Tomorrow, sunny and hot with a 50-50 chance of showers after lunch, a high of 96. Tomorrow night, mostly cloudy, still a chance of showers lingers, low 69. And for your final day Friday, sunny early, but we'll see showers move in after lunch. Thunderstorms could be a part of that as well, looking for a high of around 88.

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What's up with that anyway? Whatever. Tell them to crank up the big hits on WBTM, and they won't even notice.

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3: Yes, Mom?
2: 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Oh, wait. Hold on. I just got a text. Oh, there's another one. Wow. Busy me. So, anyway...
3: 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My friends keep commenting on my comment. Oh, there's another one. So many comments on my comment.
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WBTA with Hutch sitting in for Alex, who's taking a couple of days off. And nice days they are. Sunshine, just stay cool. Not a much of a chance until Friday that we're going to get some rain. Sitting on 91 degrees now, all the way for you, some Uncle Cracker, the Pretenders, and Journey.

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1: 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WBTM with Hutch in for Alex this afternoon. Oh, yes. We've got all the cool stuff for you today, of course. Mama's Trivia, 440. Maybe ask a question about an old saying that you've heard over and over, but you probably don't know who came up with it originally. Surprised me when I found out about it. That's on the way for you. And, of course, we have birthday time, 345, and coming up this weekend. And we're going to get a jump on it this week. Instead of doing it Friday, it's Thursday. Southside Showdown. URW Southside Showdown, the best of local high school football. Usually on Friday nights, Thursday this week, where you can hear every touchdown, every tackle, thrilling finishes, what happened and why and who it means a lot to. And there's some rumors going around that would mean a lot to Journey fans. The keyboard guy for Journey says that when they play in San Francisco coming up soon, Steve Perry might be there singing with him. Hopefully he's in the shower practicing somewhere, because he has sang some really high notes when he was doing it, and it's been a long time. But if he comes back, hope he does a great job.

Big hits, 102.5, 1330. WBTM with Hutch. We've got some special stuff this afternoon. You have a chance to win something on something that's actually funny. We're going to do that on Mama's Trivia at 440 with Mama Pops's on 41. And if you answer it right, you get your choice of any combo meal or two of Mama Papa's milkshakes. So Mama's Milkshakes, Mama's Trivia, we're going to do that this afternoon. And have you ever wondered?

0: heard. What people hear when they're counseling folks for marriage counseling. What kind of speech patterns do they hear? What do counselors figure out are the ways to tell whether or not some people aren't going to be together very long? Would you like to know what some of the things people say when they're headed towards a breakup and the other person doesn't even know it? I'll tell you what you would be listening for, what you would hear if you knew that it was just about ready to be over.
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WBTM with Hutch in for Alex for a couple of days here. And of course, we have birthday time coming up for you in about 15 minutes. So if you sent the information in for your birthday, good luck with that. Somebody's going to win big on that this afternoon. And I'm curious, if this happened to you, would you think it was your lucky day or your unluckiest day? I want to make sure you heard about this. A woman in New Zealand died in a supermarket parking lot. And they sent her an $80 fine days later.

later after she was revived because her car had stayed in the parking lot too long. 54 years old, collapsed in the parking lot. A bystander performed chest compressions, couldn't find a pulse. But they saved her life after paramedics arrived because her father, Keith Wilkerson, said originally her heart had stopped. He heard them say she was technically dead, but they brought her back. The parking lot company, were they happy and surrounding them with flowers? Nah, they said, you got a fine of $80, but since we're nice, we're going to drop that to $30. And once the family talked about that and once it got on Facebook, the parking company called Smart Compliance apologized.

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WBTM with Hutch in for Alex, and boy, they had a rough day on Sunday. Matchbox 20. Their singer, Rob Thomas, who you've heard with a number of different groups, including Santana, he accidentally hit his guitarist, Paul Doucette, in the head with his microphone stand on Sunday. And it smashed Paul's monitor that he was wearing in his ear, smashed it so hard, broke into pieces, and they had to get tweezers to get it out of there before he kept going. You know that hurt.

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WBTM with Hutch. In here for Alex. And boy, she is so big now. Ella Langley in country music as well as pop music. And something else that is still big in country and pop music is ladies throwing their underwear on stage. A lot of ladies have gotten dates as a result of that. Only, of course, if the singer saw who threw it up there. One of the cases where maybe they didn't get a date happened with country star Riley Green very recently. Somebody threw some underwear they were on stage, and Riley used a drumstick to pick up the underwear, toss them back out into the audience, and tell the lady, "I think you just dropped these." That would be embarrassing.

though. We're just still checking each other out. 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Nobody wants to be left out. Uh-huh. 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
0: In for Alex. Let's get birthday time from URW. Matthew Perry would have been 57 today. Passed away in 23. He was Chandler on Friends. A couple of Star Trek notable people. Gene Roddenberry, who came up with the whole thing, would have had a birthday today. Somebody who's still alive and was one of the captains, Jonathan Frakes. Frakes is 74 today. He was Commander Riker on Star Trek The Next Generation. Country singer Leon Womack. Leanne, remember that song, I Hope You Dance? A great song. And her gorgeous daughter, country singer Aubrey Sellers. One of the things that Leanne is really proud of nowadays. Other birthdays, Kyra Sedgwick is 61. Television star, movie star. She's Deputy Chief Brenda Lee Johnson on The Closer. And she's married to Kevin Bacon. Kevin Dillon is 61. He's Matt Dillon's younger brother. He was awesome in Platoon. He was also Johnny Drama on Entourage. Who else having a birthday today? John Stamos is 63. And around here for birthday time for WBTM for URW. Let's find out who's having a birthday around here. Let's make him happy. We do this every day about 3:45. And we're going to be celebrating. We're going to give everybody who writes in a little high. And then we give a prize pack away, which includes a birthday balloon from Karen's Hallmark, a Bloomin' Onion from Outback, a couple of tickets to the Davil Science Center, along with frozen yogurt from Sheets from the Sweet Frog. So if you want to enter that, very easy. 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

Pennsylvania County here. Brian Cosner having a birthday. Samantha Payne's having a birthday. And Randy Brown is having a birthday. Her friend said, happy birthday. Hope it's amazing. So way to go. And our winner for birthday time today for URW and WBTM, Brian Cosner. 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

0: Big hits, 102.5, 1330. WBTM with Hutch in for Alex this afternoon. We're going to get into Mama's Trivia this hour. You got a quote that everybody has heard, and very few people remember where it came from. That's what we're going to be starting with. Meanwhile, I got Bruno Mars on the way for you, Don Henley from the Eagles, and how about this one?
1: It's been a really, really messed up week. 7 days of torture, 7 days of bitter, and my girlfriend went and cheated on me.

And have you ever wondered what psychiatrists know about couples who are about to break up, and if they know it even before the couples do? Here's something that will let you know what they know. It's all about the communication. They listen to how people talk to each other. And I'll explain that very quickly. Think about the tone of voice that you used for the person you're with when you were first dating, and then for the first couple of years of marriage. Now, think about the tone of voice of somebody who's been married years and years. Have you ever noticed it changes? Have you ever noticed a little bit of that take you for granted starts to ease in? That happens to everybody. Because we try to be more enthusiastic with friends and more charming than usually we do with the person we're with, although it should be the other way around. But psychologists say when it gets bad, this is when you can tell they are headed for a breakup. When they hear one or both of them start talking and using a lot of criticism or contempt. In other words, you're talking down to them. Or defensiveness, meaning they think everything you do is wrong and you disagree with them, but you've already got a problem. And that leads to one more thing people do when it's just about time to break up: stonewalling. They don't answer questions clearly. They keep the truth out of it, and they're angry about everything. So if you hear any of that in your relationship, if you hear the person being critical too much, if they're critical more than they are complimentary, that is not good. They're trying to keep you on edge, and you need to find out why.

0: know, every now and then I think you might like to hear something from us. Nice and easy. But there's just one thing, you see, we never ever do nothing nice and easy. We always do it nice and rough. But we're gonna take the beginning of this song and do it easy. But then we're gonna do the finish rough. It's the way we do Proud Mary.
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0: 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Left a good job in the city, working for the man.

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WBTM, and those two pretty much wrote the book on dysfunctional marriages, Ike and Tina Turner. And Tina finally got wise and got out of there. But if you hear the person you're with start to use mostly negative tones of voice, and then if there's somebody they call later at night who they talk to real nice, in other words, if they answer the phone talking to you and go, yeah, all right, I will, all right, thanks, and then there's somebody else who they answer the phone and talk to, hey, oh, that's great, all right, ooh, can you hear the difference in that?

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WBTM with Hutch. We're getting ready for Mama's Trivia. We'll do it at 4:40 with Mama Possums on 41. Remember, if you answer the trivia question right, you get your choice of any combo meal or two of Mama's milkshakes. And you can check them all out at mamapossums.com. And make sure you follow them on Facebook for any changes on there. I have a quote on here that everybody has heard, but just about everybody has forgotten where it came from and who was the one who said it. So we'll have that for you. Meanwhile, here's some Taylor Swift.

0: Big Hits 102.5, 1330, WBTM with Hutch in for Alex this afternoon. And yes, we're going to have Mama's Trivia on the way for you. Little over 5 minutes. Somebody's going to win, and it's going to be delicious. I'm sitting here right now thinking, with the temperature in the 90s, what kind of milkshake would you like to be having for Mama Papa's right now? Vanilla? Chocolate? Ooh, strawberry. Some Oreo. That would be rich and delicious. Mocha? Fresh banana or chocolate malt milkshake? Mama Possums, we're going to be talking, and somebody's going to be eating with them before long.
1: Yeah!

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Big Hits 102.5. 1330 WBTM with Hutch in here as we're rolling into Mama's Trivia for Mama Possums on 41. Got a question for you, and if you get this right, you get your choice of any combo meal or two of Mama's milkshakes. They have so many combo meals. Oh, and the milkshakes. I was just talking about them a while ago. Six different kinds of milkshakes, and on a day like this, boy, would that make them taste a whole lot better. But of course, if you're looking for something to eat, if you're looking for supper on the way down, you can sink your teeth into a 1/3-pound seasoned cheeseburger with American cheese and your choice of toppings. That was voted the best cheeseburger in Big D. And you can get them at Ma Possum's on 41. Carolina Burgers, another 1/3-pound burger. Mustard and chili and sauce, wouldn't they taste good? And you can get sweet Southern Iced Tea. $1 for 24 ounces, and you'd need about 24 to try to cool you down. If you've been doing anything outside today, as you've been driving around looking at people working on the side of the road or in their yards, it's like, boy, wouldn't he like some sweet Southern iced tea. Oh, yeah. Ma Possums. And, of course, the famous hot dogs at Ma Possums. So here we go. 793-1330. There is a line from a movie or a poem or both. The first part of the line was, candy is dandy. Do you have any idea what the second part of that was? 793-1330.

0: Big Hits 102.5, 1330, WBTN with Hutch and for Alex. We're into Mama's Trivia with Mama Possums on 41. And I'll tell you this one. I have had several people say, do you have multiple choices on this? No, I don't, because it's a poem. It actually is a poem that only has two lines, and it was a poem about romance and how to impress somebody. And I'm not smart enough to come up with a rhyme for that. So, sorry about that.
1: Hey.
2: Hey.
0: Do you know what the second phrase is?
1: Liquor is quicker.
0: Yeah, how'd you know that?
1: I'm smart.
0: Well, you obviously are, because one guy just missed it, and he said, are there any choices on this? And he said, no choices, because this was a poem, and I'm not smart enough to come up with choices that rhyme with candy is dandy. Now, for a bonus, because you just won Mama's Trivia, do you remember the movie it was in?
1: Nobody's Business But My Own.
0: No, but that's close enough.
1: Okay, what was it?
0: Hang on, it's a Willy Wonka.
1: Oh.
0: How about that? It was from the Willy Wonka and the Chocolate Factory. And it could have been in one called Nobody's Business But My Own, because it's about romancing. And since you've got alcohol and romancing, whatever happened next would be nobody's business but your own. But way to go. How about that? Are you still there? I thought maybe my candy had put you to sleep or something. So congratulations. You've just won your choice of any combo meal or two of Mama's milkshakes from Mama Possums on 41. If you're headed over there now, remember, just think about this. Your whole day will get better if you start fantasizing about the 6 milkshakes they have and which one you want, or the 5 different combo meals from Mama Possums.

0: lines. Candy is dandy, but liquor is quicker. This came from a guy named Ogden Nash. He was a very famous poet in America for years and years. And they also put it into Willy Wonka and the Chocolate Factory. So way to go. You got that right. That was y'all got it faster than I thought you would. It only took several callers. And sorry that I couldn't give you a multiple choice, but I'm not smart enough to come up with poetry that rhymes.
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1530. WBTM, an old-fashioned love song right after Sandy Wilkerson won Mama's Trivia based on an old-fashioned love poem written by Ogden Nash years ago. I gave the first phrase. I was beginning to wonder if I was going to get the second phrase, but she got it. Candy is dandy, but liquor is quicker. Now, that's a very practical thought.

Big Hits, 102.5, 1330. WBTM and Benson Boone. Have you ever seen him perform before? Sometimes he does backflips in the middle of his songs. And he's one of the people who got famous because of TikTok. He even was on American Idol back in 2021, but after they started, he went, you know what? I think I'll just go on my independent career. I think I'm good enough. I think he's right.

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0: 1025, 1330, WBTM. We'll have your official forecast on the way for you. Oh, yes. And that's a very intense song, especially to be a love song. I forgive you for being away so long. Nickelback for you there. And there's some advice here. If you have somebody in your family who is an influencer, somebody who likes to build up a lot of people listening to what they say about everything from deodorant to umbrellas to wine, and they get paid a little bit for this too if they draw people to these products, and sometimes they do. But experts are now telling the influencers that, yes, you want to get people to listen to you or pay attention to you by doing extreme things and getting attention, which is how you do it. If you can't interview Kim Kardashian, then maybe you will stand next to a shark and get your picture made. Now they are saying, don't take any more pictures with sharks, because people keep getting bitten, and everybody who got bitten didn't have a chance to tell you that.
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Big Hits 102.5, 1330, WBTM with Hutch. Hope you're enjoying your drive home. Hope you're staying at least kind of cool. We were trying to keep you cool earlier today. Sandy Wilkerson won Mama's Trivia, so I don't know if she's going to get your choice of the combo meal or some of Mama's milkshakes. Like vanilla and chocolate and strawberry. How about Oreo, mocha, fresh banana, or chocolate malt milkshake? All from Mama's. She answered the question, and Alex almost always gives you multiple choice. That's because his questions are all impossible anyway. You have to just guess. And you do have to just guess. Because on Monday, he asked what was Ty Cobb's number, and you had three choices, and one of them was he didn't have a number on his uniform in baseball. And that was it, but I didn't know why. And the reason was Alex knew, the way the rest of us didn't know, they didn't start putting numbers on uniforms at that point. But today I had a phrase that just about everybody has heard. The question was, I'm going to give you the first part of the phrase, you give me the second part of the phrase. And as a little bonus, where did it come from? It's from a guy named Ogden Nash. If you've had advanced English, you probably studied him because he was a poet in this country years and years ago. And he came up with the phrase, candy is dandy. And I asked, what's the second phrase? Because this all comes from a poem about romancing people, and it's only a two-line poem. Candy is dandy, but liquor is quicker. So if Sandy got that right, you can ask her, well, how do you know that? But congratulations. We're going to do Mama's Trivia again tomorrow afternoon.

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WBTM, you know, sometimes on television and movies, they give a warning, don't let the kids watch this. Well, I've got a bit for you next hour. And I will say, if you're going to be with somebody who you're married to or engaged to or whatever, you might not want to listen to it with them there, because it's going to raise questions for you and you're going to be, it's going to be compulsive. You got to talk to them about it. It's the kind of thing where you either want to know what the other person thinks about this, and I'm that kind of person, or you want to avoid it altogether, kind of to keep you free space, just in case. Oh, boy. So just be ready. The survey of 10 things that should count as cheating, and you would think the other person was cheating if they were doing it to you, but it's the kind of thing where the players don't want to have their freedom restricted at all.

0: Big Hits 102.5, 1330. WBTM and some Stones. Where we have a nice warm day today, just like yesterday. What other things we celebrating other than the temperature? How about it's Black Cow Root Beer Float Day? If you ever had one of those, never made one with a black cow. It's National Aviation Day. It's always a National Aviation Day for a lot of friends of mine. And myself. National Hot and Spicy Food Day. I'm one of the few people who was born in Texas who does not like hot food. I like spicy food. But as I used to tell my brothers when they were showing off to my dad, eating that hot food, putting it on eggs and things like that, Tabasco and what was the other one, Texas Pete. And they would say, aren't you going to put it on your stuff? No, I can tell the difference between pain and flavor. Maybe you can't, but I'm happy for them, and they still eat it, and I still avoid it. And it's also something you can put some hot sauce on if you want to. It's National Potato Day. What's your favorite thing to be made out of potatoes? French fries is number one in America as far as potato popular products, followed by mashed potatoes. Yeah, those are good. You can put so many things in them. And baked potatoes, which is like the cousin of mashed potatoes. The least favorite potato dish is potato gratin. I kind of like that because it's got the other thing that I like a lot. It's got cheese.
1: Are you dealing with some things in life that are too heavy for you to carry? Have you ever considered reaching out to Jesus? Hi, this is Pastor Josh Shades with City of Hope Church in Chatham, Virginia. Pray this prayer with me to give him your life. Jesus, I'm done carrying this weight alone. I give you my life. I put my faith in you. If you pray that prayer, I'd like to talk to you about your new journey with Christ. Give me a call at 434-250-4506. God bless.
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WBTM with Hutch here. And if you're going to dinner with your boss tonight, or if you've got a lunch with the boss next couple of days, we've got a little hint for you. You don't want it to be your last supper with the boss. So here's some of the things you don't order if you're going to lunch or dinner with your boss. Stay clear of the most expensive items on the menu. For example, any meats or anything on there that's market price, in other words, they're priced so high we have to check it every day, don't eat that. You don't want him to think you're extravagant, or her. And be careful with alcohol. That might lead to a conversation that would make it the Last Supper. I've known people from times when that's happened to them. And don't order more than one course if your boss is only ordering one. Follow your boss's lead pretty much in everything that you're doing, and do what your boss is doing, but a little bit less. Here's Alex Warren.

late eventually. So if our time is running out, day after day, we'll make the mundane a masterpiece. Oh my, my, oh my, my love, I take one look at you, you're taking me out.

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Saturday afternoon at 4 on Retro Hits with me, Al Baby, the Super Greek. It's nonstop oldies.

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out snow tires in the middle of July just because they roar really big. That's a different kind of person than somebody who would drive, say, a Volkswagen Beetle. And now they've done a report. They found out which drivers are the best and worst drivers. And obviously, worst usually means they take too many chances. They're showing off. Look at me. The ones who are the worst are the ones who drive BMWs, the Ram, and the Tesla. Now, the best drivers, and this won't surprise you, are the ones who drive Chrysler, Cadillac, and Mercury, because they're just trying to have a little style and stay out of everybody's way.

There's a new survey that lists 10 different things. I'll give you a few of them that should count as cheating. And it includes flirtatious texts. I would agree with that. That's the kind of attention should be reserved for only one person. Secret late night messaging. Ooh, why are you sending it now rather than at the dinner table? And keeping somebody in your phone under a fake name. Aha. What are we hiding? And why are you not letting anybody know about this?

0: 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Hi, this is Al Bibi, inviting you to join me Saturday afternoon at 4. The classic hits you love.
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0: 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That's womeningovernment.org.
1: 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You already know. 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

0: It's a non-stop oldies party, and you pick the music. 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

0: I'm 8 years old. You don't know me, but there are hundreds of kids in Virginia right now who are just like me, waiting to be adopted. Most kids wish for things like toys or fun family vacations. My biggest wish is to have a forever family. Could you make my wish come true? Please consider adoption.
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It's nonstop oldies by request.